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But then I spent so many nights thinking how you did me wrong. And I grew strong. 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
2: Black dress with the tights underneath. 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And she's an actress, but she ain't got no need. 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

Los 4097.1. 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

0: 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I need these beautiful things that I've got.
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So you're a tough guy, like you're really rough guy. 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I'm that bad type, make your mama sad type. 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I'm the

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1: So icy.
0: You said she's scared of me? I mean, I don't see what she sees, but maybe it's 'cause I'm wearing your cologne.
1: Let's go.